Now, John, I grew up in Philadelphia, so gotta leave you with some kind of Philadelphia song. Here you go, man.

0: 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We'll be back. We love you. Goodbye.
1: Intervalo. 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

0: Here is Kevmar.
1: Now you're definitely missing it. 6:15. The sun is coming up. And this thing never, ever, ever slowed down.

0: Relax. You're quite safe here.
1: Am I dreaming?
2: No.
1: Where am I? In bed? What am I doing? Talking to myself.
2: Look, I must have a star on my door.
1: Or better still.
2: A door.
1: Swing doors, huh?
2: Okay, doors.

0: Let me sleep. Poetry. That'll work. Come, sweet slumber, and shroud me in thy purple cloak.
1: Doesn't even rhyme. 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